0: Firm, and of course, Hungry Eyes from the original Dirty Dancing, starring Patrick Swayze and Jennifer Grey. Did you know that they were on a strict budget and it was just supposed to be one of those B movies? And it wound up being a huge hit. I think they were on a budget of like, I heard something unusual back then of like $19,000. I mean, and it was 1987. That's where I'm going back to, 87. Yeah, that was a long time ago. Anyway, great movie, great tune, and coming up next, another long set of happy favorites with me. I've got Madness on the way, and I'll get you started with Turn the Page from Bob Seger. Hang on.
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5: 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About being on the road. It's called Turn the Page. Yeah. 1, 2, 3, and...

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Turn the page. Another novel, another chapter, moving forward. It's Happy Radio 92.5 with George Thorogood and the Destroyers.

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I hope life is treating you well, or a great weekend. We got school getting underway soon, right? You ready for it? You got new school clothes? That was always my favorite part. New wardrobe. Anyway, John Mellencamp, Pink Houses. That's what we got going on for you. It's Happy Radio 92.5.

0: the Miles and Black Velvet, headed way back into the early 90s for that. It's Happy Radio 92.5. I got some classic Pearl Jam, Better Man, coming your way next.
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Lots going on. Another long set of happy favorites. And I've got Rick Astley with Never Gonna Give You Up.

0: everybody's got to kind of slow down. 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Everybody's in a hurry to get nowhere, really, seriously. So if you're out there on the road and you do have a sports car and you do have a little red Corvette, make sure you watch your speed, because that is just a magnet for a ticket, no question. Take it easy out there. And remember, if you're dipping into the libations this weekend, designate your driver or arrive alive with Uber or Lyft.
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0: 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Amy here. Get ready to launch you into another great long set of happy favorites. Madonna will be in there. I've got Journey's Lights, and I'll start you off with Smash Mouth. 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

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I got some great stuff coming up, though, on Happy Radio 92.5. So make sure if you want to stay musically amused, just keep it here. Madonna, some early stuff. It's Holiday.

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Radio 92.5. Amy here. Love and life. I am. It's another long set of happy favorites. I'm losing my voice. I know. I hear a lot. Anyway, Blue Oyster Cult burning for you. That's how my throat feels. Give me a drink. Like an energy drink or something. 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

0: 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They'll kick you off next.
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That was No Doubt coming in off the website. Thanks a lot for that message. KKHA925.com. Def Leppard, Animal. No, Photograph. I was looking at a picture of my cat.

0: 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Curious? Well, it's adult exercising. Sounds like a good time. Every Monday at the Wharton Library, 1920 North Fulton Street in Wharton. 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
3: Here is a U.S. news update, together with sports and business news. Canadian Prime Minister Mark Carney has called the Trump administration's fresh tariffs a miscalculation, announcing retaliatory measures following the collapse of trade talks. A new 50% levy on $20 billion Canadian dollars of imports takes effect after a last-minute breakdown in negotiations. Carney said he was reluctantly announcing the counter-tariffs and accused the United States of starting a trade war. Canada has pledged to match the American tariffs dollar for dollar. The move comes as Carney faces a crucial political test, having walked away from a potential deal with the White House. A gamble he must now sell to the Canadian public. Browns quarterback Deshaun Watson says the boos he hears from fans are personal and not based on his performance. His comments come during preseason play. Elsewhere, the Seattle Mariners secured a walk-off win, and Detroit pitcher Tarek Skubal earned his first victory with the Dodgers, striking out 11 batters. Amazon is expanding its Prime Air drone delivery program in a major way. The company announced plans for a significant increase in drone deliveries, aiming to bring faster package delivery to more customers. This expansion builds on Amazon's ongoing efforts to integrate drones into its logistics network. The move is part of the tech giant's strategy to streamline delivery times and enhance efficiency. Specific details regarding the scale of this expansion and the new regions to be served have not been fully disclosed, but the initiative signals a substantial step forward for Amazon's aerial delivery ambitions.
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4: 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Come on. 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
4: Here is a U.S. news update. Together with sports and business news, Canada's Prime Minister has accused the United States of starting a trade war, announcing retaliatory tariffs in response to what he called a fresh attack. Mark Carney said he was reluctantly imposing the measures after a new 50% levy on $20 billion of Canadian imports took effect. The move follows a last-minute breakdown in trade talks, with Canada stating it will match American tariffs dollar for dollar. Mr. Carney now faces a crucial political test as he defends his decision to walk away from negotiations with the White House, gambling that the consequences will prove worthwhile for the nation. Brentford delivered a stunning statement on the opening weekend of the Premier League season, thrashing Tottenham Hotspur 3-0 in West London. Spurs were completely outplayed, with manager Roberto De Zerbi admitting his side lacked fight and were not ready for the contest. The heavy defeat will raise immediate questions for Tottenham as they look to bounce back. Amazon has announced a major expansion of its Prime Air drone delivery program. The company plans to significantly increase the scale of its drone operations, aiming to deliver packages to customers in a much shorter time frame. This expansion marks a substantial step forward for the tech giant's ambitious logistics project, which promises to bring a new level of speed and efficiency to online shopping. The announcement comes as Amazon continues to invest heavily in its delivery network to meet growing consumer demand for rapid shipping.

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3: Here is a U.S. news update, together with sports and business news. Trade negotiations between the United States and Canada have collapsed, with President Trump suggesting Canada desires the benefits of becoming an American state. Canadian Prime Minister Carney announced retaliatory tariffs, reluctantly, accusing the United States of initiating a trade war. A new 50% levy on $20 billion of Canadian imports is now in force following the breakdown in talks. Prime Minister Carney faces a crucial test as he must convince the public that walking away from the White House negotiations was the correct decision, despite the potential economic consequences for his nation. Cruz Azul is facing its first crisis of the season after suffering a defeat to Atlas, raising questions about the team's form and the future of midfielder Eric Lira. The loss marks a troubling streak for the club, with coach Joel Houqui under mounting pressure. Management is reportedly evaluating options as the squad looks to regroup ahead of their next league fixture. Amazon is expanding its Prime Air drone delivery service in a major way. The company announced plans for a massive expansion of the program, which uses unmanned aircraft to deliver packages to customers. This move aims to significantly increase the number of drone deliveries, making the service more widely available. The expansion marks a significant step forward for Amazon's logistics operations, promising faster and more efficient delivery options. While specific details regarding new locations and timelines were not fully disclosed, the announcement signals a substantial commitment to integrating drone technology into its delivery network.
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0: Wishing for a Better Day, Tracy Chapman, and Fast Car on Happy Radio 92.5. Hi there, Smokey Rivers with Brian Adams, John Bon Jovi, and When in Rome, all coming up in our next set.
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Happy Radio 92.5. The dog days of summer are on. It's going to be doggone hot all week long. We got a heat advisory in effect. It's going to be doggone hot all week long. We got

0: traveling back to 1969 with Bryan Adams on Happy Radio 92.5. Sunday morning. I love Sunday morning. I love the smell of coffee. I love the feel of my dog licking my face. And I love the sound of Happy Radio.
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0: So they have Detroit-style pizza. And they've always had Detroit-style rock and roll because of Bob Seger, old-time rock and roll on Happy Radio 92.5. And Smokey here on Sunday morning. It is Sunday, so therefore Sunday night means bingo at the VFW in Bay City. The doors open at 5 o'clock. They start play at 6 o'clock. Every week, $3,600 worth of prize money walks out of there. So you need to walk in tonight, Bay City Bingo.
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I'm Smokey Rivers. 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Here's Journey.

0: America's cheerleader, Paula Abdul on Happy Radio 92.5. 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

a night, four seasons on Happy Radio 92.5. So Labor Day weekend, just around the corner. What you going to be cooking this year? I've noticed in the supermarkets that some of the beef that's on sale is not USDA choice anymore. It's select now. They went down a grade so they could take the price down a little bit. Don't be fooled by that. And if you do buy that select stuff, make sure you salt that real early and let that salt soak in there and tenderize that meat. Otherwise, you're going to be chewing all night long.

0: With all this talk about transgender athletes, remember Aerosmith was on it years ago. Dude Looks Like a Lady on Happy Radio 92.5. Smokey on Sunday morning with this reminder, you know, if you don't use it, you lose it. So you should join up with the Walk With Ease crowd every Monday, Wednesday, and Friday, 10:30 in the morning at LaTulle Park in Bay City. It's a fun and friendly way to meet some new people and get your exercise in, especially for seniors and adults.
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Seems like this time of year, the heat doesn't stop. It's not that it is hot, it's that it's staying hot. And therefore, there's a heat advisory in effect all the way through, well, at least tonight and probably through the week, with daytime highs reaching near 100. Right now, it's 79 at Happy Radio 92.5.

0: Happy Radio 92.5, Huey Lewis and the news. A smoky on Sunday morning. Kids have been back in school now for a couple weeks. Are they feeling the pressure yet? I know they don't want to be there. But their friends are all there. Here's a quote I found from Dr. Seuss. If you're trying to inspire your kids to enjoy school, you have brains in your head, you have feet in your shoes, you can steer yourself in any direction you choose. A little inspiration for that back-to-school muscle that needs to get working again.
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0: good. Happy Radio 92.5 and Billy Idol. Smokey Rivers here with a look at what's going on this week at the Movie Bowl Grill in Bay City. The family movie Coyote versus Acme. And if you were a fan of Bugs Bunny, you'll be a fan of this movie. Also, the action thriller The Dog Stars, starring Josh Brolin. Tickets, showtimes at MovieBowlGrill.com.
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5: 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Home of the soft dry ride since 1982, here is a U.S. news update, together with sports and business news. Trade talks between the United States and Canada have collapsed, prompting President Donald Trump to claim Canada wants the benefits of becoming an American state. The Canadian Prime Minister has reluctantly announced retaliatory tariffs, accusing the United States of starting a trade war. A new 50% levy on $20 billion of Canadian imports comes into force following the last-minute breakdown in negotiations. Canada has stated it will match United States tariffs dollar for dollar. Prime Minister Carney now faces a crucial test, having to sell his gamble that walking away from talks with the White House will be worth the consequences. In a milestone moment for Cleveland, quarterback Shedeur Sanders connected with a wide-open Luke Floria for a Browns touchdown during preseason action. The play highlighted the team's offensive potential. Elsewhere, Joshua Dobbs showcased his speed with a 50-yard touchdown run for the Lions, while a Rams defender secured a 100-yard interception return for a score. Amazon is moving forward with a massive expansion of its Prime Air drone delivery program. The technology, announced in August, aims to significantly broaden the scale of package deliveries by drone. This expansion will see the service reach more customers in more locations. The move signals a major commitment to autonomous delivery systems. Amazon believes the expansion will increase the speed and efficiency of getting orders to customers. The company has been testing the service for years and is now ready to grow its operational capabilities. The announcement indicates a strong push to integrate drones into standard delivery operations. Our thanks again to Transport Boats for bringing us the news this hour.
6: 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I am here with my friends playing songs from the 80s and beyond till noon today.

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If you can, stay cool today. It's going to be a warm one, high around, 97. There's a heat advisory in effect. 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

Madonna looks great in that Border Patrol suit, huh? It's Borderline on Happy Radio 92.5. Smoky River's here Sunday morning, baseball Sunday, and the Astros are at it again against the Athletics from wherever they're from. I think they're from Sacramento. Yeah, they're still in Sacramento. Next year, Vegas. This year, hanging out in Sacramento. Not winning in Sacramento, just hanging out there. They're playing the Astros today. First pitch, 1:10.

0: And every radio station has its poison. There you go. There's ours. Smokey here on Happy Radio 92.5. Are you into the yoga thing? I have friends, guys, girls, everyone, who have recently decided that yoga is the way to go because it stretches you out, gets you flexible. That's important, you know, to stay moving. 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

0: the guitar work of Neil Giraldo, the husband of Pat Benatar. 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Smokey here. Thanks for joining up for a great Sunday morning full of music. We've got Mariah Carey on the way. David Bowie with Queen and Scorpions will rock you next.
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0: fragile, handle with care, Debbie Harry in Heart of Glass. 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If you've worn the uniform, if you're a veteran, stay in touch with other veterans. 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

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Their greatest hits album has been reissued and now sits in the top 10 on the Billboard chart. It's Fleetwood Mac, the enduring Fleetwood Mac on Happy Radio 92.5 with Little Lies.

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Feeling kind of sticky. It's going to be a sticky kind of day. High around 97 later on this afternoon. It's 91 now.

0: emotion and Aerosmith. 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

0: It's those Toto guys on Happy Radio 92.5. Wow, it's almost time for me to go. My Sundays here go so quickly. I think it's because I enjoy doing this, and I hope you enjoy listening as much as I do playing the songs for you. If you're up next Sunday morning sometime between 6 and noon, turn on Happy Radio. We will make some music together.
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3: The news this hour has been brought to you by United Ag General Store, offering you a wide selection of home, farm, and ranch needs located in El Campo, Eagle Lake, Edna, Denevang, and Bay City. Here is a U.S. news update, together with sports and business news. Trade relations between the United States and Canada have collapsed after last-minute negotiations failed, prompting Prime Minister Mark Carney to announce retaliatory tariffs. A new 50% levy on $20 billion of Canadian imports takes effect immediately, with Canada pledging to match American tariffs dollar for dollar. Carney accused Washington of starting a trade war, while President Trump suggested Canada simply wants the benefits of being an American state. The breakdown marks a significant escalation, leaving the Canadian leader to defend his decision to walk away from talks with the White House as the economic consequences begin to unfold. The college football season gets underway this coming Saturday, but postseason projections are already out. Forecasts for all 46 bowl games, including the college football playoff, have been released. Additionally, preseason power rankings are available, identifying who is expected to be number one in 2026. These early predictions provide a comprehensive look ahead to the entire season and the road to the championship. Amazon has announced a massive expansion of its Prime Air drone delivery program. The initiative aims to significantly increase the scale and reach of drone deliveries for customers. This expansion marks a major step forward in the company's efforts to utilize drone technology for faster and more efficient package delivery. The announcement highlights Amazon's continued investment in logistics innovation, positioning the company to further streamline its delivery network and reduce reliance on traditional ground transportation methods. Our thanks again to United Ag for bringing us the news this hour.

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1: Yes, we are. Hey, there's a heat advisory this afternoon, everybody, and it's going to go until 7 p.m. High this afternoon, 97 degrees here on the Golden Gulf Coast, and it's going to be hot for many days to come, all week long. We'll keep you up to date here. Hey, I'm Paul. It's the Paul and Y'all Show, and we're going to play you some really cool music and make you, hopefully, you know,

0: I'm here to remind you that I'll be hanging out until 6 o'clock this afternoon on the Paul and Y'all show here on Happy Radio 92.5 all over the Golden Gulf Coast. Emmy and Vivi would love to welcome you to the show.
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0: good that it's almost like a dream here on Happy Radio 92.5. Dan Hartman sings I Can Dream About You next. Robert Palmer's coming up. And I believe probably the best and most influential video of all time belonged to the song I'll play from A-ha, Take On Me. Coming up.
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0: 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Also, there's going to be an action thriller, The Dog Stars, coming up as well. Tickets and showtimes will go up for next week at moviebowlgrill.com tomorrow.
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0: than blood. And the South Texas Blood and Tissue Mobile Blood Drive is coming up Tuesday. 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

0: 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There is a hunter education course coming up Saturday. 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It's a conversation about conservation and responsible hunting practices as well, all for $15. 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

the runaround on the Murphy, Sam, and Jody Morning Show. No, they'll wake you up nice and easy. You're going to like it. You can find out about it tomorrow morning here. 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

0: Queen and Bohemian Rhapsody. If you've never seen the Bohemian Rhapsody movie, it's, you know, it's a little adult, but an awfully good show. Gives you quite the glimpse into Freddie Mercury and Queen. 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

live. 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That's right. 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Bingo, 5 p.m. there on Highway 60 North in Bay City. 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

0: 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Hi, it's the Paul and Y'all show. Madonna's a pretty big star. Michael Jackson, man, one of the biggest pop stars of all time. He's next with Thriller.
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0: Yeah. Let's dance. Yeah, you know, it's interesting. Nile Rodgers thought that David Bowie's early demo of Let's Dance sounded almost like a folk song. Bowie played it for him on a 12-string acoustic guitar. Rodgers completely reworked the arrangement into the huge funky dance record that it is. Oh, also Stevie Ray Vaughan, who was not all that well known at the time, played that blistering lead guitar. And now you know about Let's Dance. 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
3: 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Here is a U.S. news update, together with sports and business news. President Donald Trump waved the green flag to start a high-speed IndyCar race through Washington, taking a ceremonial lap before the event. The race marks the culmination of a summer of celebrations for the nation's 250th birthday. Meanwhile, thousands of residents in Gary, Indiana, remain without power 12 days after severe storms struck. A third of the town's residents live in poverty, and many describe living in survival mode. In trade news, Canada announced it will match United States tariffs dollar for dollar after talks collapsed, with a new 50% levy on $20 billion of Canadian imports taking effect. The Cleveland Browns have lost defensive end Alex Wright for the entire season due to injury. To fill the roster vacancy, the team has signed veteran pass rusher Derek Barnett. The move comes as the Browns prepare for the upcoming campaign, aiming to bolster their defensive line depth after this significant setback to their rotation. Amazon has announced a major expansion of its Prime Air drone delivery service. The company plans to significantly increase the number of drone deliveries, aiming to reach more customers in more locations. This move comes as Amazon seeks to enhance its logistics network and reduce delivery times. The expansion will focus on integrating the drone service more deeply into its overall operations, marking a significant step forward for the technology. Amazon first launched Prime Air with limited trials, and now looks to scale the program to a much wider audience across the United States.
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I'm here to tell you I was waiting and waiting and waiting and praying and waiting for a girl like my beautiful wife, my beautiful baby mama, Summer Rae. 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

0: George Michael's coming up here on Happy Radio 92.5. And then if the 97 degrees that we make it up to here today doesn't let you know that summer is still going on, then I'll play the Boys of Summer for you from Don Henley after that here on Happy Radio.
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0: 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Hey, it's the Paul and Y'all show. For the longest time, I've been hoping to work in some Billy Joel to the show this afternoon as we bear the heat with a heat advisory in effect for a couple more hours here. So Billy Joel, he's next, and we're going to play Queen and Corey Hart and Green Day and more.
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Bingo in less than an hour starts at 5 o'clock at the VFW. 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

0: 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You like coffee? You like conversations? Oh, good. Tuesday morning, 10 o'clock. Sanford Community Center in Palacios, building new social connections. 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

0: Who's ready for yoga? 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

stay cool and hydrated and have a wonderful rest of your Sunday and weekend. And then wake up with Murphy, Sam, and Jody here tomorrow morning on Happy Radio 92.5. I'm Paul with the Paul and Y'all Show. Thanks for letting me hang out with you. It's been an honor and a pleasure.

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3: Here is a U.S. news update, together with sports and business news. Trade relations between the United States and Canada have collapsed following a breakdown in negotiations. President Donald Trump stated that Canada desires the benefits of becoming an American state, while Canadian Prime Minister Mark Carney announced retaliatory tariffs, accusing the United States of initiating a trade war. A new 50% levy on $20 billion worth of Canadian imports has taken effect, prompting Canada to commit to matching United States tariffs dollar for dollar. Prime Minister Carney faces a crucial test, as he must convince Canadians that walking away from the talks was a decision worth the potential economic consequences. The Royal Australian Air Force's newest maritime patrol aircraft, the P-80A Poseidon, has achieved final operating capability, announced on Sunday. This milestone confirms the fleet is fully mission ready for anti-submarine warfare and surveillance. The Poseidon, based at Edinburgh Air Base in South Australia, will now conduct sustained operations across Australia's vast maritime domain, marking a significant boost to national security. Amazon has announced a major expansion of its Prime Air drone delivery program. The company plans to significantly increase the scale and scope of its drone delivery operations, aiming to bring faster package delivery to more customers. This expansion marks a significant step forward for the technology, which has faced regulatory hurdles in the past. The move is expected to reshape the delivery landscape and could put pressure on competitors to accelerate their own drone programs.
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2: Good evening. We are very pleased to now bring you today's sermon from the First Baptist Church in Bay City. Every Sunday, the church gives you three ways to hear their sermon. Of course, you can go in person to their service starting at 10:30 a.m. All are most welcome. Secondly, the complete service is live streamed on YouTube. That, of course, also starts at 10:30 a.m. Thirdly, if that time isn't convenient for you, we present you with the sermon itself, usually given by Pastor Mike Zimmerman. This is deliberately played at 6 p.m. to give you a different alternate time to hear his wisdom. Sermons usually last about 35 minutes, and we'll return to our normal programming after it is finished. We hope you find Pastor Mike's wisdom helpful.
6: You know, I'm so happy to be in the house of God with you this morning. What a blessing that we can come together and worship the Lord. If you have a child here and they're going to children's church, you can actually, in your bulletin, there's a QR code, and you can go right in there, and you can, on your phone, go ahead and check them in. So that way they have all the information in case there's any allergies, and they're heading out the door, and they're going out the back now. So, I'm just very thankful to be here this morning, very thankful for the kind words that Pastor Mike said last week. I watched the service. What a wonderful testimony his life and ministry has been in this community. What a blessing he's been in just my few weeks here of trying to be an encouragement and a support. And I look forward to him supporting and helping me for the rest of the year as we kind of connect and transition. And he said he'll be there to help me in all the ways he can. So pray for him, his wife, as they continue to seek what's next, because they're still here serving, right, in this community. And so we'll see what God has for them next. And at this time, God has brought me here for this season. And so I don't know what you did wrong, but I'm here. Amen. I don't know what mistakes you've made, but I'm also excited. If you're here visiting for the first time, if you'll just raise your hand and put it back down, I'm not going to embarrass you. I just want to see hands, and praise God, first-time visitors looking up in the balcony, I see those hands. And so that's exciting. I have some teacher friends from Reading and from Lamar School District. It's a wonderful thing when you're a Christian serving in a secular position and you're able to not only be a testimony, but also have friends that encourage you and support you. As I went through this transition process of going through the search team, and they were praying for me, and what a wonderful group of people they are. And also, one of our visitors that's came the farthest distance is Pastor Ron Allen, is on the third row here, fourth row, and he is from Florence, Oregon, and he flew in this week. But he grew up in the Pearland type area, but he's got family all up and down this coast. And so he is pastor, and he's worked for NAM for many years, and he's also planted churches, and he's just a wonderful Christian friend and a wonderful pastor in Florence, Oregon. So he flew in just to support me. And what a wonderful friend that is, and a wonderful pastor you are. And so praise God for you, buddy. Thank you for coming. And you pray for me. I told him if it starts going bad to run up here and save me, okay? And also, just want to encourage you on missions. You might see some of the yellow shirts sitting around you that are deal with our missions outreach. Today is Texans on Mission Day, and we're celebrating. It's August 23rd, and I want to take a moment to celebrate how God is working through the people in this church through Texans on Mission. They're volunteers that bring help and hope and healing to this community, and wherever God needs them, for decades they've been serving. An unending stream of people from this state on missions have been volunteering faithfully, responding to natural disasters in Texas and around the world, and we praise God that our church gets to be a part of that. And we've got some great men and women that serve in that ministry. A lot of tree focus trimming, and so they've helped a lot of families, and we thank God for them. And also, we want to celebrate Jason and Christy, our youth leaders, right? And they are doing a, here they are, I'm getting to learn where people are. And what a wonderful job they're doing. This is their new year kicking off, and they have 16 people volunteering to work with youth. Praise God for that. I mean, that's a blessing in itself. And I want to celebrate them and celebrate the youth and all that they're doing to step up and help this church to be stronger. I expect the young people with all that energy to stand up, step up, and serve the Lord in whatever way God's calling them. And we also have a new young adult class, and Terry's leading that, and they've already filled it. So we're going to have to work on that problem, but it's a good problem. And if you look, if there's a seat beside you, thank God you can invite somebody. Amen? Ain't you glad there's room for somebody else? And so be praying for Terry as they start that new class. And lastly, as I mentioned, for parents with kids, you'll see that new QR code. You're able to sign your kids up and let them know they're coming to Children's Church where you don't have to leave. They can just come down, okay? So be praying for Jordan and all she's doing as children get ready to kick off, youth get ready to kick off, and a new pastor gets ready to kick off, right? So we're all doing that. And the choir, what a wonderful job the praise team and the choir did. If you like to sing, get involved. Especially if you don't like doing solos, but you want to get in a crowd, right? Get involved. Sing for Jesus. Sing to Jesus. And help us worship God if you have that ability. Wednesday nights, jump in there. Get in the choir. Start praising God. He's worthy of our praise. I'm going to be preaching a series of messages. A series of messages on advancing the kingdom of God. Advancing the kingdom of God. And we'll be looking today at the woman at the well. But as I preach this series, our first message is on kingdom priorities. Kingdom priorities. So let us pray together and ask God to bless us. Father in heaven, Lord, we love you. We praise you. Lord, we pray you open our hearts, our minds, that we might receive what you're teaching, what you're speaking to us as a church. Lord, may you use us to be a light in this community. A light in this room for those that are hurting or struggling, those that need pointed closer to you, Lord, we pray that we can be that. Also, Lord, we're praying, God, that you will just give us vision and direction and guidance. We pray for those that are watching online. Lord, may your word penetrate their hearts wherever they're at. In Jesus' name, amen. Matthew 6:33 says, "But seek first the kingdom of God and his righteousness, and all these things shall be added to you." You know, seeking the kingdom of God should be your priority as a Christian, a priority. It aligns your life with his purpose. It aligns your life with his purpose, which results in a fruitful life. Not just a fruitful life, but an everlasting life. Now, some of you might say, well, there's a dilemma. There's a dilemma, and Romans 10:14 says there's a dilemma. The dilemma is, how then shall they call on him in whom they have not believed? And how shall they believe in him of whom they have not heard? And how shall they hear without a preacher? Well, that seems to put all the work on me, amen? But I want you to know that that also means proclaimer. Everyone in this sanctuary can proclaim the good news of Jesus. There's a lot of bad news. You can get bad news every day. Every day you can turn on bad news. Every day you can call a friend and they'll give you bad news. But the gospel, young people, is good news. Our young people are struggling with all the anxiety and discouragement of this world. But I want you young people to know that, listen, there is good news in Jesus. He's good news, and you're going to hear that today. And we need to share that good news, Christians. We ought to share the good news, not just the gossip, not just the bad news, the good news of Jesus, because it's those that in our lives that need to hear it. Amen? Those around us. So let's look at this example of Jesus sharing with a Samaritan woman in John 4. First thing I want to focus on is Jesus approached the Samaritan woman. That's a big deal. It's a big deal. He revealed the truth to this woman. That's a big deal. In its context, she's a woman. She's a Samaritan. She's caught up in sinful relationships. She's the worst of the worst that he could give as an example. If you think America came up with the ideal of women's equality, you are mistaken. Jesus, God himself, believed in the equality of women from the very beginning. And we see here, as Christ goes, he goes to speak to this woman. And she's a Samaritan. She's of mixed heritage. And because of that, the Jews have no dealings with this woman. And in her own community, she's an outcast. Not only to the Jews, not only to the God-fearing people, but her own community have turned her back on, or turned their back on her, and she's turned her back on herself. She's going at the hottest part of the day because she doesn't even want to show her face to her community. And this is who Jesus made his way to speak to share. Everybody should hear the gospel of Jesus. And we should be willing to share the gospel of Jesus with everyone, woman and child and man alike, whether lost or in a place or condition you think can't be saved. And so look at John chapter 4 as we get a little bit deeper and closer into this story of Jesus and the Samaritan woman. Chapter 4, verses 7 through 10, the Bible says, "A woman of Samaria came to draw water, and Jesus said to her, 'Give me a drink.' For his disciples had gone away into the city to buy food. Then the woman of Samaria said to him, 'How is it that you, being what, a Jew, right? And you ask to drink from me, a Samaritan woman, for Jews have no dealings with the Samaritans.' And Jesus answered and said to her, 'If you knew the gift of God,'" what a wonderful gift. "If you knew the gift of God and who it is who says to you, 'Give me drink,' you would have asked him and he would have given you living water." God reaches out to all. God reaches out to everyone. Let me just say, in John 3:16 and 17, most of you know, they don't have this verse, so just keep up with me. It's been added just this moment. And so our media will, they'll be petrified as they deal with me the next few weeks, right? But John 3:16 says, "For God so loved the world that he gave his only begotten Son, that whosoever believes in him shall not perish but have everlasting life." We know that verse. It's touched the world. Billy Graham said, it's the small Bible within the Bible. What a wonderful verse that we know almost every one of us by heart, John 3:16. But what does 17 say? What does 17 say? We might forget what it says as Christians, and the world might not hear it so easily as they hear 3:16 over and over again on TV and through preachers. But 17, the very next verse says, "For God did not send his Son into the world to what? Condemn the world." Oh, what a powerful, powerful verse. "But that the world through him might be saved." Who is against salvation? Who is against the God that loves his people and loves the nations and the generations of all times? Who could be against that kind of God that loves everyone and has not come to condemn the world, but through the world might be saved? What hinders most of us from sharing that great news? I'll tell you, fear of rejection. The reason we are afraid to share the greatest news to our friends, neighbors, family, friends, co-workers, and even in the church is we fear rejection. We need to remind ourselves they don't reject us when they reject the gospel. They reject him, Jesus. They are not rejecting you, they are rejecting Christ. And it is amazing to realize that there are those who would reject the love and grace of Jesus. That's amazing. Do you not find it amazing that someone would reject that kind of love and grace? Why? I'll tell you why. Their rebellion of his ways, that's the ways of Jesus, lead to the rejection. They do not just reject him, they rebel against his teachings, his way, and their rejection results in a life that does not realize God's great love and do not realize the source of his love. If you want to love people, you need Jesus. If you want to love your family, dads, you need Jesus. Mamas, if you want to raise your children up in the way to go, you need the Lord. Our society needs God-fearing people, because that's how you share love, is once you have love to share. You can't share what you don't have, but God wants to fill you up, overflow through your life naturally. Secondly, Jesus reasoned with her. He revealed the truth and he revealed her true need. He read her mail, you would say, right? John 4:11 and 12 says, "The woman said to him, 'Sir, you have nothing to draw with and the well is deep. Where then do you get that living water?'" Ain't that from a person, right? Just the natural. Verse 12 is very important. "Are you greater? Are you greater than our father Jacob, who gave us the well and drank from it himself, as well as his sons and his livestock?" She said it best. Are you greater? I want to encourage you this morning to not put yourself, the world, or the things the world offers first, but God first. Put God first. Put what God offers the first, because the world will let you down. Your friends will let you down. I'm going to let you down. I want you to know you'll let yourself down, but Jesus, he'll lift you up. He won't let you down. He'll lift you up, because his words are living. And I tell you, we need life that comes from the Spirit of God. How we see Jesus will determine whether or not we seek him. Let me ask you this. If you were to come up to a fellow, two men standing there on a trail, and one says, "I've been down this trail. I know exactly how to get you back to your car without getting lost in these woods." And the other guy says, I think I know the way back to your car. I might get you back to your car. We'll see what happens. Who are you going to follow? Who are you going to follow? Let me tell you, no one knows tomorrow except Jesus. No one knows what the world has to offer tomorrow but Jesus. No one knows your future. No one knows what you need like Jesus. That's who you want to grab a hold of. That's who you want to take by the hand. And that's who you want to trust, my friends. It's who or what, she says, is this well's provider. She said, Jacob. Who or what in your life is Jacob? What are you putting your trust in this morning? Your health, it can go. Your money can be wiped off. Your job, you can lose it, be laid off tomorrow. Your friends can let you down, leave you. Your spouse can divorce you. Your kids can quit calling you. What's your Jacob? Who's your Jacob? Who are you putting your trust into? Because Jesus died for you. He's already proven, amen? I hear some amen going on behind me. I'm praising God. I think it's coming from behind me. I'm about to preach harder. You keep shouting and I'll preach harder. Some of the kids, they're like, why is he screaming? I get excited about Jesus. Has you ever been to a football game and everybody's just sitting there going, oh, let's be holy. No, they get excited. And I get excited about Jesus because he changed my life. He changed my life. And when he changed my life, he changed my marriage. When he changed my marriage, he changed our children. When he changed our children, praise God, my daughter sitting up there in the balcony, she can get a little closer to Jesus, I'm just saying. But we're working on that, amen? I'm sure my son-in-law led her astray. Where's he at? Right beside her. I knew it. No, she's in the balcony. But praise God, God changed my life. Not Jacob's well or my jobs. Those things are a blessing, to have a good job and a good home and cars and good health. That's a blessing. But those don't change your life like Jesus. Psalms 84 says, blessed is a man who trusts in Christ. Not just believes, trust. Third and last is Jesus offers the kingdom benefits. How about some benefits? Now, there's no greater benefit than salvation, don't get me wrong, but there's also benefits, there's results in following Jesus. John 4, 13 and 14 says, Jesus answered and said to her, whoever drinks of this water will thirst again, but whoever drinks of the water that I shall give him will never thirst. But the water that I shall give him or her will become in him a fountain of water springing up into everlasting life. If you're 16 or 28 or 38, you might not care. But as you start passing some years, you start realizing everlasting life is important. Everlasting life is important. You ought to be thankful that this pulpit is so far back, because I spit a lot as a Baptist preacher. And Donna put all my teacher friends on the front row. But I'm coming down there. Don't worry, I'm coming. But God gives eternal life. Now, your response to God's invitation will not only have eternal benefits, but also benefits right now. Some people get saved just so they can avoid hell and gain heaven, but I want you to know that there's benefits right now. Do you know if I said, as the new pastor today, if all those that want to go to heaven line up on this side, all those that want to go to hell line up on this side, I'm guaranteeing you, it don't matter how long you have to wait in this line, most of you, I'm sure all of you are getting in this line. But if I said to you, how many here wants to give their lives to Christ completely and trust in him completely, line up over here, and who wants to live it their way, line up over here? Oh, it's a harder decision, a harder decision. Your response to God's invitation will not only have eternal benefits, but benefits right now. Listen to Galatians 5, 22 and 23. But the fruit of the Spirit. You know what I've learned in Texas? Pecan trees. Do you call them pecan, pecan? I call them pecan trees. I know you're making fun of me. I'm a Tennessee boy that got lost in Alaska and then I found myself in Texas. So I'm telling you, I'm struggling. But there's pecan trees in the yard. And those things, man, they'll fall wherever they want to fall, right? And there's a fruit produced by those trees. Some of you have fruit trees, apple trees, pear trees. And so you understand what he says when he says there's a fruit of the Spirit. And listen to what the fruit of the Spirit is. This is what you benefit from a relationship with Jesus. You ready? Love, joy, peace, long-suffering, kindness, goodness, faithfulness, gentleness. Oh, help me, Lord, self-control. I need some of that, more of that. Against such there is no law. The need of the fruit of the Spirit is arguably greater today than ever before, as our modern culture faces high levels of stress and division and loneliness, we need the Spirit of God flowing through our lives. We need to be producing the fruit of the Spirit daily. Amen. We need to wake up in the morning with an attitude of gratitude. Amen. An attitude of gratitude. As the praise team comes, oh, I tell you, an attitude of thankfulness. When I was 12 years old, my daddy was in a car wreck, got paralyzed from the neck down, and then later chest down. At 12 years old, I had to start running the farm. Got my driver's license when I was 13. And you know what I learned growing up with a daddy that had a hard time moving his hands and had no use of his legs? I learned two things. One thing is, be thankful. Woo, be thankful. Be thankful for the things you have. The simple thing that you got up this morning, some of you grumbling all the way to the church, driving that nice car with air conditioning. Oh, Lord, thank you for air conditioning in Texas. That's a gift from God. You better thank God for it. He'll take it away. Then you'll be whining. Gratefulness, an attitude of gratitude. Boy, I tell you, when you get up in the morning, before you start grumbling, you start thanking God for what you got. Woo, Lordy, thank you, God, for these legs that I can stand up on. Thank you, God, for a job I can go to and provide for my family and put food on the table. Thank you, Lord, that I got a church family that loves me and prays for me and cares about you. Thank you, Jesus, that you died for me. Thankfulness and gratitude. But if you're here this morning and you're struggling, now there's numbers I could spit out at you of what our culture looks like. But I'll remind you, it's probably not in our church. We don't have no problems here, do we? But as you stand with me this morning, you can stand with me. That's not rhetorical. Rhetorical means you can do it. You can stand with me. We'll learn you stand with me. You're like, I ain't standing up, preacher. You're too new for me to stand up for yet. I'm gonna wait till you're here for a while. Now, as you're standing, we're going to have a song of invitation. If you're here this morning and you need to lay something down, or you need to grab a hold of Jesus and cry out, we want to give you an opportunity to come and pray. Maybe you say, Pastor, I'm too nervous to come up here and pray in front of all these people. You pray right where you're at. God can hear your heart and hear your voice right where you're at. You're struggling in your marriage, pray. Don't wait till divorce court before you start praying, guys. Pray now. You're having a hard time raising your kids in this generation? Pray. You didn't like this sermon or this preacher? You need to pray hard. But pray, okay? As they sing this verse, if you need to come and pray, you can come.
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